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1: According to composer Andrew Schultz, water and music have some things in common. Both can be indescribable with words. Both can be unstoppable.

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Frank Bridge was an English composer with a deeply gentle soul, a pacifist who believed in the power of peace long before the world was torn apart by war. His music from those early years feels a bit like a reflection of that pacifist belief, warm, tender, and lyrical. He wrote his Suite for Strings during the quiet, reflective days between Christmas and the New Year, at the turn of the year 1910. Interestingly, he had

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1: Cast. We went from steam heat late last week to more comfortable weather this weekend. Then, late yesterday, a cold front pushed east with ample moisture, soaking us with showers and thunderstorms, a few with torrential rains, including over 3 inches south and east of Rutland. The last showers east of the Green Mountains are moving out, the cold front continuing through Maine, cooler, less humid air settling in through tomorrow with increasing amounts of sunshine. Now your forecast details. Some early showers east of the Green Mountains ending, intervals of clouds and sun, a stray mountain shower, more sun in northern valleys and south, much cooler, less humid, highs upper 60s and 70s. Tonight, mostly cloudy and cool, lows upper 40s to mid 50s, a few patches of fog. Tuesday, any patches of fog giving way to sunshine, highs in the 70s, near 70 over the higher terrain north. I'm meteorologist Mark Breen with an eye on the sky.

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1: Response to Antonin Dvorak's Slavonic Dances. Now, they say that overnight success takes 10 years. Not true here. Antonin was literally famous like that. And number 4 is next of his Slavonic dances. It's based on the Susedska, a stately Bohemian triple meter dance. And in this recording, Jerzy Berehlavek leads the Czech Philharmonic Orchestra.

You're listening to Vermont Public's live stream service with support from South Burlington Mazda with the new Mazda CX-30 starting at only $25,975 with all-wheel drive and more standard safety features than the Subaru Crosstrek. Mazda is premium at a price that might surprise you on Shelburne Road and at southburlingtonmazda.com.